0: 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La estación que despierta tus recuerdos.
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I'll be there in just a little while.

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I forgive you, and I ask the same of you. While we were apart, I was human too.

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0: 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Retro Kids.
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